Now a special ozone alert. The ozone count in the southern region has reached an all-time high. It is estimated that small children and adults under 5 feet in height will be breathing with a 25% less lung capacity.

You've been listening to your head too much. You've been listening to your head too much. Your heart says

Well, all right, you squares, it's time you smoked. Fire up this funk and let's have a toke. It'll make you dance to some of everything.

Am I the only one? Trying to stretch me apart. Lieutenant, you know you're still my girl. Hey, I'm getting tired of this.